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Milli Vanilli, but Throwback Thursday. It is Coles Radio. Throwing back 60 years. That is how long ago Simon and Garfunkel released their iconic album, Sounds of Silence. I've got a double shot for you now. Sounds of Silence is on the way straight after I Am a Rock. It's Coles Radio. A winter's

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If your little one is riding in the trolley, please fasten their seatbelt nice and snug. 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

you know, his original goal was just to make music that didn't annoy anybody, which I absolutely love. But Kempert, a swinging safari for Throwback Thursday. It is Coles Radio, one day away from the weekend. So we're going to sing Hallelujah with Dr. Alban in 2 songs' time. But now, time for the Style Council. Shout to the top. It's Coles Radio.

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1: Let's roll back 50 years for Throwback Thursday. The number one song on this day in Australia. Potentially you were lining up at a record store to buy this on vinyl. Who knows? Let's get into it. ABBA, Fernando. 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
0: 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Blondie as well, but you might have caught her performing live at the Tony Awards just a couple of days ago, teaming up with Christina Aguilera, the amazing Pink. 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
6: We're celebrating 40 years at the moment of the ARIA Hall of Fame. Now, the 2026 inductees have been announced, so let's do a double shot of a couple of my favourite inductees. I've got Spiderbait on the way with a bit of Black Betty after Kate Sobrano, Bedroom Eyes.

If your little one is riding in the trolley, please fasten their seatbelt nice and snug. 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We appreciate you keeping the cuteness contained and your shopping trip drama-free.

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0: 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You're on Coles Radio. Good news for Cher. She found someone in Two Songs Time and the Monkees on the way straight after this.
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6: I've got Steve Winwood on the way for Throwback Thursday. A little bit of Kylie Minogue as well. But these guys, they joined Olivia Rodrigo on stage very recently. Now, it's going to be on her upcoming album. It's The Cure. 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
3: We're ready to go higher and higher for Throwback Thursday. We'll do that with Jackie Wilson very soon on Coles Radio. Lou Graham still to come as well after Stevie Wonder for Once in My Life. 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
5: I've got 90s vibes on the way for you with M People, One Night in Heaven, very soon here on Coles Radio. Throwback Thursday vibes as well with Frankie Valli. But these guys have just announced an Australian tour. They were here in 2024. Oh my goodness, Amy Lee's vocals are incredible live. You have to go see them. Evanescence, Bring Me to Life. It's Coles Radio.

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0: 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Hopefully your shoes are nice and clean because we are dancing on the ceiling with Lionel Richie inside the next 10. But the epitome of Throwback Thursday for me is the Beatles, All My Loving, straight after this.
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2: 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Did you catch him when he was in the country recently? I hope so. She's after some Nelly, Just a Dream. It's Coles Radio.

Thank you so much to Michelle from our Big Fish store for requesting Nelly, Just a Dream. Yep, we are taking your Coles team member requests here on Coles Radio. 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We've put it into the system, my friend, just for you. Some Cold Chisel, Shipping Steel. 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

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Heading to our Arana Hills store now for Cass, some Jamiroquai, Cosmic Girl. 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
1: It's Mr. 305 checking in for the remix. 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

Yo, it's Jared Jeremiah, and I'm an artist from Perth, Western Australia, and this is my latest single called London in June, featuring UK artist Lily Agnes. 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
5: I've got a song for the Michael Bublé fans very soon here on Coles Radio. I would love to think that he wrote about me. I know it's not true, but I will believe it in my heart of hearts. I haven't met you yet. Hear it very soon. Martika as well, after Cutting Crew. 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

Susie Badu says so myself, the Beach Boys, God only knows. This is Coles Radio, some heavy 80s vibes on the way from Mike and the Mechanics, but now the latest from country superstar Luke Combs, Be By You. 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
2: 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Then use those credits to redeem an item from the range. There are 7 in total to collect, including 3 new sizes. 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
3: 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Only at Coles. 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
4: So winter is officially here. We're all about slow cook season in the latest edition of Coles Magazine. Quick comfort food, clever shortcuts to hearty and delicious winter dinners. It's an endless simmer with your favourite slow cook meals as voted by you. And everything you need to know about making bread from focaccia and brioche. It's all in the latest copy of Coles Magazine. Pick it up in store now. It's completely free. Train on the way. A little bit of Hey Soul Sister for your Friday. S Club 7 as well after Ray Parker Jr.

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